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1: 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Open your mind.

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So I gave some to my dog when he began to beg. And then he licked his bowl and he looked at me and did the wild thing on my leg. He used to scratch and bite me before he was much, much more.

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So I took her to my crib, and everything went well as planned. But when she got undressed, it was a big old mess. Sheena was a man. So I threw her out, I don't fool around with no Oscar Mayer wiener. You

I'll be getting. 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I'll be seeing ya. That's why I found you don't play around with the funky comedator. You know what I'm saying?

Open. Abre up your mind. Tu mente. Máxima 93.1 FM. Let these boys keep slipping, man. I'm not into gymnastics, but I'm into flipping things. I tell these women that it's all about a team, Jordan and Pippen, man. So do you wanna join the team? Now tell me, little miss thing.

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If the scat man can do it, so can you. 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